for the month of September in the NFL. Most passing yards, most rushing yards, most passing touchdowns, and the like. Let's focus in on most passing touchdowns, which I think is an interesting one. Joe Burrow plus 750, Brock Purdy plus 850. Got to remember the 49ers begin their season on in Australia, Melbourne, as they take on the Los Angeles Rams. Dak Prescott, they open up the season at MetLife Stadium, taking on John Harbaugh and the New York Giants. Stafford, obviously coming off the MVP year in which he threw 46 touchdown passes. Jared Goff at 11 May at 12-1. I'm focused in, and it's at the top of the market. It really is. I think it's, you know, an interesting talking point. It's Burrow at plus 750. I like the fact that Joe Burrow came out the other day and mentioned the expectations this year. Why not go to the Super Bowl? They begin the – you look at the month of September for them. Tampa, Houston, on the road in Houston, and then Pittsburgh. Now, the interesting thing you might say to yourself, and the two games on the road, one at home. Tampa should be a game where they should be able to move the football on. Now, historically speaking, outside of last year, since I got off to a 2-0 start for Zach Taylor, before that, they had gotten off to really bad starts to begin the regular season. The expectation this year is that Cincinnati has done enough defensively with the addition of Dexter Lawrence from the Giants right before the NFL draft, giving up the 10th overall pick. The Giants ended up selecting CeCe Mayanoa, the guard, or the tackle. They transitioned to guard coming out of Miami. Buccaneers, obviously, interesting season for them. Little change in that receiver room. Evans gone, but Baker Mayfield all ticked off because he didn't get the contract extension that he was looking for during the course of the offseason. But that should be a game at home against the Buccaneers where I do think the Cincinnati Bengals should be able to move the ball efficiently. Now, the key, if you like Burrow, to have the most passing touchdown. It's not Tampa. It's not on the road in Pittsburgh where you would expect September 27th, Sunday, not expected to be, you know, big time weather concern, not lazing in Pittsburgh, cold, snow, rain, whatever it might be. Big key is going to be the second week on the road in Houston against the Texans. And therein lies the rub, if you like Joe Burrow. And what I mean by that is this. The Texans have got an unbelievable defense. We all know that. Right? The town idiot knows that. Like, they, you know, you don't have to be the most brilliant individual. The Texans defense last year averaged, you know, gave up on average a tad about 17 and a half points per game. The issue with the Houston Texans is the quarterback play has been really bad, which has been surprising because C.J. Stroud in his rookie year looked like a young franchise quarterback on the rise where a lot of scouts and talent evaluators got it wrong if they questioned him coming out of Ohio State. The issue with that game, or the way to look at that game, is can Cincinnati be able to play the game at their pace and tempo? And what I mean by this is where are they able to make Houston uncomfortable? If that ends up being a low-scoring game, then I don't think Burrow is going to have the most passing touchdowns in the month of September. However, if they're able to jump out early, make the Houston Texans play outside of their comfort zone, then that might be a scenario where Cincinnati is able and Burrow offensively is able to dictate the style and tempo in which that game played. Satre, you want to draw a comparison to what Peyton Manning used to do with the Indianapolis Colts, right? You knew the limitations of what the Colts were when they had Mathis and Freeney attacking from the outside, getting after the quarterback. Well, what Ince wanted to do was they wanted to jump out on you early, right? They wanted to get a two-score lead to where you were uncomfortable, and they were able to play the game at their style and tempo. We'll see if Cincinnati is able to do that. Lou Fenicaro joined us earlier on the program, and we were talking a little bit about the AFC North, and he mentioned about he thinks it's going to be a little bit of a downturn for the Baltimore Ravens, a little bit of a rise this year for the Cincinnati Bengals, and maybe a little bit of a rise for Mike McCarthy, Aaron Rodgers, and the Pittsburgh Steelers. I like to see it as far as Pittsburgh is concerned, a little concerned about the age of that team where Rodgers is at this stage of his career, but don't disagree with Lou about the Cincinnati Bengals. And I think Joe Burrow's got a massive chip on his shoulder coming into the season. He wants to win, and it's a wide open AFC. Even with the Denver Broncos adding Jalen Waddle in the offseason, Bo Nix coming off the fractured ankle, disappointment that he wasn't part of the AFC championship game, concerns in Baltimore, concerns in Houston about the quarterback play. When is it finally going to be the year for Josh Allen and the Buffalo Bills? A tumultuous offseason, to say the least.

0: Morning news time is 6:26. I'm Chris Lawrence. President Trump's 50% tariffs on Canadian goods took effect over the weekend.
1: Trump's trade policies appear to